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1: Thank God it's Friday!
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4: 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It's called All Right Now. And I want to dedicate this. I want to dedicate this to Paul Kossoff, and I know that Simon, his son, is out there. Brian May is going to help me out with this one. My man!

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Come on, tell me, honey. I said, guess my name. Come on, tell me, baby. I said, what's my name?

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